Would you cry if you saw me crying? And would you save my soul tonight? Would you tremble if I touched your lips? Or would you laugh? Oh, please tell me this.

Devil went down to Georgia. 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He was in a bind because he was way behind and he was willing to make a deal. When he came across this young man sawing on a fiddle and playing it hot, and the devil jumped up on a hickory stump and said, "Boy, let me tell you what. I guess you didn't know it, but I'm a fiddle player too. And if you'd care to take a dare, I'll make a bet with you. Now you play pretty good fiddle, boy, but give the devil his due. I bet a fiddle of gold against your soul, 'cause I think I'm better than you."

The devil bowed his head because he knew that he'd been beat. And he laid that golden fiddle on the ground at Johnny's feet. Johnny said, "Devil, just come on back if you ever want to try again. I done told you once, you son of a bitch, I'm the

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We go drink drinks and take shots until we fall out like the roof on fire. Now, baby, get my booty naked, take off all your clothes and light the roof on fire. Tell 'em, baby, baby, baby, baby, baby, baby, baby, baby, baby, baby, baby, I'm on fire. I tell 'em, baby, baby, baby, baby, baby, baby, baby, baby, baby, baby, I'm a fireball.

It's hard to say that I'd rather stay awake when I'm asleep, because my dreams are bursting at the seams.

0: Dory, I don't think that's a little fella.
1: Oh, big fella. 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Okay. Maybe he only speaks whale. Maybe a different dialect.
2: Dory!
0: Dory, this is not whale. You're speaking like upset stomach.
1: Maybe louder, huh?
0: Don't do that!
1: Too much orca. Didn't it sound a little orca-ish?
0: It doesn't sound orca. It sounds like nothing I've ever heard.
2: It's just as well he might be hungry.
1: Don't worry. Whales don't eat clownfish. They eat krill.
3: Flick around!
1: Oh, look! 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

0: Howdy, my name is Woody, and this is Andy's room.
1: I am Buzz Lightyear. I come in peace.
2: Wow!
3: Say, what's that button do?
1: I'll show you.
4: Oh, impressive wingspan.
0: Oh, what? These are plastic. He can't fly.
1: They are a pterillium carbonic alloy, and I can fly.
0: No, you can't.
1: Yes, I can.
0: You can't.
1: Can't. I tell you, I could fly around this room with my eyes closed.
0: Okay, then, Mr. Lightbeer, prove it.
1: All right, then I will. Stand back, everyone.

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1: Not today, Zurg.
0: Surrender, Buzz Lightyear.
1: I'll never give in. To infinity.

0: Made you look.
1: I, 10,000 years will give you such a crick in the neck. Master, I don't think you quite realize what...